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9: I'm meteorologist Paul Trombley with your updated forecast. Lows dip down to about 65 tonight under mainly cloudy skies, southeasterly winds 5 to 10 miles per hour. Daytime highs approaching 80 tomorrow, sunshine mixed with clouds at times. Overcast skies tomorrow night, chance of thunderstorms, lows level off around 64. Upper 70s Tuesday and Wednesday, with storms likely Tuesday. That's the latest weather on the X. Currently, it's 76 degrees.
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1: And one of these, I don't even know if I want, I'm going to skip it. I don't want to talk about it. And the influencers. You see the influencers at the Open, the U.S. Open?
2: I did not, but...
1: These people are, these people are, you know, when you hear people say, you're the reason this country's effed up or whatever, you're... These influencers, that's the real reason the country's effed up. We have
2: so
1: too
2: what
1: many,
2: happened?
1: Oh, they're staging photos and they're pissing people off and they got to kick them out. And they're just, it's like, you don't, you're not a real person. You're not, no one cares about you. You're not even a real thing. You're just a you're a carbon copy of another human being. You disgust me.
2: So they...
1: These influencer people.
2: Yeah, they were...
1: It's just a bunch of bitches out there trying to take selfies for the gram.
2: And then they had to stop play or something?
1: Yes, in the U.S. Open, they're trying to have a friggin' tennis match, and these idiots are out there with their bobbleheads bouncing around.
2: Oh, it's a light. Is that what it was?
1: Yes, they got this stupid light.
2: And then...
1: Don't let these people in.
2: And then it...
1: Stop them at the gate.
2: Affected the play of the actual athletes.
1: Stop them at the gate.
2: Because there's a spotlight in their face.
1: What do you think's going to happen when you let these people in? They're going to do what they do, and that's what they do. They're annoying. Just don't let them in the first place. Get rid of them.
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6: I'm meteorologist Paul Trombley with your updated forecast. Mainly cloudy skies expected tonight with a low of 65. Southeasterly winds 5 to 10 miles per hour. Daytime highs approaching 80 tomorrow. Sunshine mixed with clouds at times. Cloudy skies expected tomorrow night. Chance of thunderstorms. Lows dip down to about 64. Upper 70s Tuesday and Wednesday with thunderstorms likely Tuesday. That's the latest weather on the X. Currently 70.
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1: And one of these, I don't even know if I want to, I'm going to skip it. I don't want to talk about it. And the influencers. You see the influencers at the Open, the U.S. Open?
2: I did not, but...
1: These people are, these people are, you know, when you hear people say, you're the reason this country's effed up or whatever, you're... These influencers, that's the real reason the country's effed up.
2: What happened?
1: They're staging photos and they're pissing people off and they got to kick them out. And they're just, it's like, you're not a real person. No one cares about you. You're not even a real thing. You're just you're a carbon copy of another human being. You disgust me. These influencer people. It's just a bunch of bitches out there trying to take selfies for the gram.
2: And then they had to stop playing or something.
1: In the U.S. Open, they're trying to have a friggin' tennis match, and these idiots are out there with their bobbleheads bouncing around.
2: It's a light. Is that what it was?
1: Yes, they got this stupid light. Don't let these people in.
2: And then it
1: stop them at the
2: affected
1: gate.
2: The play of the actual athletes.
1: Stop them at the gate.
2: Because there's a spotlight in their face.
1: What do you think's going to happen when you let these people in? They're going to do what they do, and that's what they do. They're annoying. Just don't let them in the first place. Get rid of them.
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0: 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All you gotta do is become a real rocker. 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It's that easy. So keep it locked on The X, because being broke sucks. But missing all the best shows, that's just embarrassing.
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5: I'm meteorologist Paul Trombley with your updated forecast. Mainly cloudy skies expected tonight with a low of 65. Southeasterly winds 5 to 10 miles per hour. Daytime highs approaching 80 tomorrow. Sunshine mixed with clouds at times. Cloudy skies expected tomorrow night. Chance of thunderstorms. Lows dip down to about 64. Upper 70s Tuesday and Wednesday with thunderstorms likely Tuesday. That's the latest weather on the X. Right now, it's 72 degrees. 92.

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1: And one of these, I don't even know if I want to, I'm going to skip it. I don't want to talk about it. And the influencers. You see the influencers at the Open, the U.S. Open?
2: I did not, but...
1: These people are, these people are, you know, when you hear people say, you're the reason this country's effed up or whatever, you're... These influencers, that's the real reason the country's effed up. We have
2: so
1: too
2: what
1: many,
2: happened?
1: They're staging photos and they're pissing people off and they got to kick them out. And they're just, it's like, you're not a real person. You're not, no one cares about you. You're not even a real thing. You're just you're a carbon copy of another human being. You disgust me.
2: So they...
1: These influencer people.
2: Yeah, they were...
1: It's just a bunch of bitches out there trying to take selfies for the gram.
2: And then they had to stop play or something?
1: Yes, in the U.S. Open, they're trying to have a friggin' tennis match, and these idiots are out there with their bobbleheads bouncing around.
2: Oh, it's a light. Is that what it was?
1: Yes, they got this stupid light. Don't let these people in.
2: And then it...
1: Stop them at the gate.
2: ...affected the play of the actual athletes.
1: Stop them at the gate.
2: Because there's a spotlight in their face.
1: What do you think's going to happen when you let these people in? They're going to do what they do, and that's what they do. They're annoying. Just don't let them in the first place. Get rid of them.
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You're not broke, you're just financially rock bottom. Here at The X, we know your wallet is emptier than your soul. Rent's due, gas is offensive, and your bank account just sent you a thoughts and prayers notification. That's where we come in, and you don't have to sell a kidney. We can get you free tickets, getting you into all the shows that you can't otherwise afford. All you gotta do is become a real rocker. Download the app, become a real rocker. It's that easy. So keep it locked on The X, because being broke sucks. But missing all the best shows, that's just embarrassing. We'll be right back.

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3: I'm meteorologist Paul Trombley with your updated forecast. Mainly cloudy skies expected tonight with a low of 65. Southeasterly winds 5 to 10 miles per hour. Daytime highs approaching 80 tomorrow. Sunshine mixed with clouds at times. Cloudy skies expected tomorrow night. Chance of thunderstorms. Lows dip down to about 64. Upper 70s Tuesday and Wednesday with thunderstorms likely Tuesday. That's the latest weather on the X. Right now, it's 72 degrees.
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1: And one of these, I don't even know if I want to, I'm going to skip it. I don't want to talk about it. And the influencers. You see the influencers at the Open, the U.S. Open?
2: I did not, but...
1: These people are, these people are, you know, when you hear people say you're the reason this country's effed up or whatever, you're these influencers, that's the real reason the country's effed up. We have
2: so
1: too
2: what
1: many,
2: happened?
1: Oh, well, they're staging photos and they're pissing people off and they got to kick them out. And they're just, it's like, you don't, you're not a real person. You're not, no one cares about you. You're not even a real thing. You're just a you're a carbon copy of another human being. You disgust me.
2: So they...
1: These influencer people.
2: Yeah, they were.
1: It's just a bunch of bitches out there trying to take selfies for the gram.
2: And then they had to stop playing or something.
1: Yes, in the U.S. Open, they're trying to have a friggin' tennis match, and these idiots are out there with their bobbleheads bouncing around.
2: Oh, it's a light. Is that what it was?
1: Yes, they got this stupid light.
2: And then
1: don't let these people in.
2: And then it
1: stop them at the gate.
2: Affected the play of the actual athletes.
1: Stop them at the gate.
2: Because there's a spotlight in their face.
1: What do you think is going to happen when you let these people in? They're going to do what they do, and that's what they do. They're annoying. Just don't let them in the first place. Get rid of them.
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5: I'm meteorologist Paul Trombley with your updated forecast. Lows level off around 65 overnight under partly cloudy skies. Winds out of the southeast, 5 to 10 miles per hour. Sunshine mixed with clouds at times again. Monday, daytime highs approaching 80. Cloudy skies expected Monday night. Chance of thunderstorms. Lows dip down to about 64. Upper 70s Tuesday and Wednesday with storms likely Tuesday. That's the latest weather on the X. Currently, it's 70 degrees.
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1: And one of these, I don't even know if I want to, I'm going to skip it. I don't want to talk about it. And the influencers. You see the influencers at the Open, the U.S. Open?
2: I did not, but...
1: These people are, these people are, you know, when you hear people say, you're the reason this country's effed up or whatever, you're... These influencers, that's the real reason the country's effed up. We have
2: so
1: too
2: what
1: many,
2: happened?
1: They're staging photos and they're pissing people off and they got to kick them out. And they're just, it's like, you don't, you're not a real person. You're not, no one cares about you. You're not even a real thing. You're just a you're a carbon copy of another human being. You disgust me.
2: So they...
1: These influencer people.
2: Yeah, they were...
1: It's just a bunch of bitches out there trying to take selfies for the gram.
2: And then they had to stop playing or something?
1: Yes, in the U.S. Open, they're trying to have a friggin' tennis match, and these idiots are out there with their bobbleheads bouncing around.
2: Oh, it's a light. Is that what it was?
1: Yes, they got this stupid light.
2: And then
1: don't let these people in.
2: And then it...
1: Stop them at the gate.
2: ...affected the play of the actual athletes.
1: Stop them at the gate.
2: Because there's a spotlight in their face.
1: What do you think's going to happen when you let these people in? They're going to do what they do, and that's what they do. They're annoying. Just don't let them in the first place. Get rid of them.
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1: I'm meteorologist Paul Trombley with your updated forecast. Lows dip down to about 65 overnight under partly cloudy skies. Winds out of the southeast, 5 to 10 miles per hour. Sunshine mixed with clouds at times again. Monday, daytime highs approaching 81. Slight chance of rain showers Monday night. Lows level off around 65, mainly cloudy skies. Upper 70s Tuesday and Wednesday with thunderstorms likely Tuesday. That's the latest weather on the X. Currently, it's 66 degrees.
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Another week dragging through the mud, meetings that should have been emails, emails that should have never existed, and coworkers who somehow still can't figure out what reply all means. So yeah, you've earned this. Every Friday at 5 p.m., we crank up the volume and count down five tracks that actually matter. No fluff, no filler, no corporate gatekeeping. It's Friday Fives. New stuff that doesn't suck, classics that still hit hard, and maybe a wild card or two. 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It's Friday Fives.

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6: I'm meteorologist Paul Trombley with your updated forecast. Lows dip down to about 65 overnight under partly cloudy skies. Winds out of the southeast, 5 to 10 miles per hour. Sunshine mixed with clouds at times again. Monday, daytime highs approaching 81. Slight chance of rain showers. Monday night, lows level off around 65, mainly cloudy skies. Upper 70s Tuesday and Wednesday with thunderstorms likely Tuesday. That's the latest weather on the X. Right now, 66.
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0: Another week dragging you through the mud, meetings that should have been emails that should have never existed, and coworkers who somehow still can't figure out what reply all means. 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No fluff, no filler, no corporate gatekeeping. It's Friday Fives. 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

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Here at The X, we know your wallet is emptier than your soul. Rent's due, gas is offensive, and your bank account just sent you a thoughts and prayers notification. That's where we come in, and you don't have to sell a kidney. We can get you free tickets, getting you into all the shows that you can't otherwise afford. All you gotta do is become a real rocker. 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It's that easy. So keep it locked on The X, because being broke sucks. But missing all the best shows, that's just embarrassing.

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0: 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Rent's due, gas is offensive, and your bank account just sent you a thoughts and prayers notification. 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All you gotta do is become a real rocker. 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It's that easy. So keep it locked on The X, because being broke sucks. But missing all the best shows, that's just embarrassing.
1: I'm meteorologist Paul Trombley with your updated forecast. Lows dip down to about 64 overnight under partly cloudy skies, southeasterly winds 5 to 10 miles per hour. A mix of clouds and sun Monday, daytime highs approaching 81. Slight chance of rain showers Monday night, lows level off around 65, mainly cloudy skies expected. Upper 70s Tuesday and Wednesday with thunderstorms likely Tuesday. That's the latest weather on the X. Right now, 68.
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1: I'm meteorologist Paul Trombley with your updated forecast. Sunshine mixed with clouds at times today, with daytime highs approaching 81. Winds out of the southeast, 8 to 15 miles per hour. Slight chance of rain showers tonight. Lows dip down to about 65, mainly cloudy skies. 78 tomorrow, thunderstorms likely. Lots of sunshine and dry Wednesday and Thursday, with highs in the upper 70s. That's the latest weather on the X. Right now, 64.
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7: I'm meteorologist Paul Trombley with your updated forecast. Sunshine mixed with clouds at times today, with daytime highs approaching 81. Winds out of the southeast, 8 to 15 miles per hour. Slight chance of rain showers tonight. Lows dip down to about 65. Mainly cloudy skies. 78 tomorrow. Thunderstorms likely. Lots of sunshine and dry Wednesday and Thursday with highs in the upper 70s. That's the latest weather on the X. Right now, it's 64 degrees.
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0: Another week drag you through the mud, meetings that should have been emails, emails that should have never existed, and coworkers who somehow still can't figure out what reply all means. 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No fluff, no filler, no corporate gatekeeping. It's Friday Fives. New stuff that doesn't suck, classics that still hit hard, and maybe a wild card or two. 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It's Friday Fives.
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0: another week dragging through the mud, meetings that should have been emails, emails that should have never existed, and coworkers who somehow still can't figure out what reply all means. So yeah, you've earned this. Every Friday at 5 p.m., we crank up the volume and count down five tracks that actually matter. No fluff, no filler, no corporate gatekeeping. It's Friday Fives. New stuff that doesn't suck, classics that still hit hard, and maybe a wild card or two. Every Friday at 5 p.m. No rules, no mercy, because this ain't some polite little playlist. It's Friday Fives.
1: Are you trying to get crazy with this, eh? Don't you know I'm loco?

0: What are your five must-have food items at a Super Bowl party?
1: I don't know if I have must-haves, but there's got to be a dip of some sort.
0: All right. I'm going to include chips with the dip. Yeah, I think that goes without saying.
1: You got to have that, right?
0: You can have veggies, but look, like chips or veggies are not a separate item if they're included with the dip. Now, if you go chips and dip and then veggies, veggies is now a second item.
1: I agree with you. Chips and dip of some sort.
0: So dip.
1: And there's plenty of choices, whether that's dips, hot buffalo, chips. You know, chicken dip, or it's just a French onion. Cheese.
0: Cheese. Just like a cheese board, charcuterie, cheese, right? We're thinking cheese
1: tray. Some sort of cheese. Lots cheese of cheese.
0: Cheese tray. Cheese tray. All right. And again, I will give you two items on that, meat and cheese, because it does tend to be... You know, it's like a hot dog, right? It comes with the bun. You know what I mean? Like, yeah, yes. You can eat it without it, but you wouldn't go hot dog buns and hot dogs are two separate items, right? Top five things that the five things that your Super Bowl party must have food items. You got dips and chips and meat and cheese tray.
1: Well, I don't want to say wings specifically, but I guess like that, like little meatball, some sort of meat appetizer thing. A small wings, little barbecue meatballs, some sort of...
0: You have to pick one. You can't just
1: Okay, fine. Wings.
0: Wings. You can't just be general. You got to be
1: specific.
0: Well,
1: I just had a whole bunch of stuff over, like, for the championships, and I don't want to redo the menu 2 weeks later, so I'm struggling with
0: I'm sure people will be very disappointed if you put out the same food. They'll just, no, I don't want to come to this party.
1: Well, now I'm repeating here. I don't...
0: Oh, God. Oh, no. Oh, no.
1: Oh,
0: all right, that's three. Chips and dips, a cheese meat
1: Lots
0: tray.
1: Lots of chips and dips, though. That's the thing. Multiples. Many's. I will probably... It's not my favorite, so I can't even put it on the list. But I will probably have some sort of veggies or fruit just because... Yeah.
0: Because people are stupid.
1: Yeah, well, not... Cause just to vary them so it's not all just complete crap, but...
0: One left.
1: Oh, man, this is challenging. Cookies.
0: Cookies. It's an okay list. It's not bad. I mean, it's not good, but it's not bad. I would go wings, meatballs, Wisconsin sushi, the ham roll-ups. Love those things.
1: Yeah.
0: Just all day. Or the pinwheels, whatever those are. Either or.
1: Same of those.
0: You know, the pinwheel, right, where
1: you're
0: in. It's like the
1: all
0: cheese spread.
1: Long?
0: All day. All day. Just 9 or 10 of them at a time. Just give me, you know. Again, chips and dips, and then Scotcheroos would be my sweet. If I go to your place and there's no Scotcheroos, I'm leaving. Somebody, this state, I don't know what it is, but you people love these things, and I'm here for it.
1: You want to take it in? I would probably go with other appetizers, too. Like I was telling you the other day, pickle chips or the jalapeno poppers or mozzarella sticks or breaded mushrooms, some sort of that I can just bake.
0: But if I only had five items to choose, those would be the five. And I love shrimp cocktail off. And
1: sometimes I do chili. I take it a whole nother direction with toppings and stuff, and it's just a big vat of chili.
0: Five must-have food items at a Super Bowl party.
1: Pizza, if you want to go real easy and have everybody do it for you, then you can just order delivery or make your own pizzas with a bunch of toppings and stuff.
0: Too much work. Why do you always have to do so much work? You're obsessed with working. Stop it.
1: I'm not obsessed. I just told you order.
0: I was here till like 7 o'clock last night. I had a big meeting and blah, blah, blah. First words
1: out
0: of your
1: absurd.
0: Mouth. Every
1: That's
0: single day. For how was your day yesterday? Well, I was here till 9 p.m. because I can't stop working.
1: That's not true. Make your own pizzas. Delicious. Might do that on Sunday. I don't know yet. Haven't finalized the menu.
0: All right. Top five must-have food items at your Super Bowl party. If you want to share your list with us, rockmornings.com. I don't think the text is working today for right now. We're not getting any text. All right, we're getting a couple here.
1: There you go. It's back right. up.
0: We'll see if
1: it's
0: we get up. Some answers.
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7: I'm meteorologist Paul Trombley with your updated forecast. Sunshine mixed with clouds at times today, with daytime highs approaching 80. Winds out of the southeast, 8 to 15 miles per hour. Mainly cloudy skies expected tonight. Slight chance of thunderstorms, lows around 65. Chance of thunderstorms tomorrow, highs around 78, cloudy. Mainly sunny and dry Wednesday and Thursday, with highs in the upper 70s. That's the latest weather on the X. Currently, it's 63 degrees.
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0: Also, it's National Fart Day. Did you know that?
1: I did not.
0: I heart to fart. I do enjoy a good fart. So here are some interesting facts about flatulence.
1: How much? How many times a day?
0: Well, it's funny. Obviously, farts are very funny. Sometimes it can be painful. It can be smelly. Very smelly.
1: Yeah.
0: He who smelt it, dealt it.
1: Dealt it, of course.
0: That's what the old wives' tale says. Cutting the cheese, blowing a raspberry. I don't think I've ever said that. Passing gas, letting it rip, breaking wind, tooting.
1: Mm-hmm.
0: Most people just call it farting, flatulence. Flatulence is a normal process, occurs when the bacteria in the large intestine, the colon, metabolize things in our diet that we cannot metabolize. If we didn't pass gas, we would explode.
1: I don't want that. Like spontaneous combustion.
0: Well, it would take, I mean, you'd see it. It would build up over time. Bodies have two processes that remove the gas, belching, burping, and flatulence. Belching is mostly caused by the air that we swallow.
1: Yep.
0: And it releases gas from the upper GI tract, the stomach, and the esophagus. Flatulence occurs in the lower GI tract.
1: Nice push.
0: Why do farts smell so bad?
1: I'm guessing because of the digestive stuff you were talking about earlier.
0: Most gas passes during flatulence goes unnoticed because there isn't a smell.
1: Like silent but deadly?
0: No.
1: Oh, no, but silent but silent?
0: Silent but not deadly. It may contain odorless gases such as nitrogen, oxygen, hydrogen, carbon dioxide, and methane, but a small portion includes hydrogen sulfide, which causes it to smell like rotten eggs. Yeah, not good. What foods can cause gas?
1: Beans.
0: What's the song?
1: I know.
0: Beans, beans, the more you toot.
1: The more you eat, the more you toot.
0: The more you eat, the more you toot, the magical fruit, right?
1: Yeah. Beans. I'm going to go with beans. Is beans number one?
0: Sugars such as glucose, lactose, and fructose, table sugar, milk sugar, and fruit sugar.
1: Make you fart.
0: Beans, including black beans, kidney beans, and pinto beans.
1: There you go. Chili. Nice bowl of chili.
0: Beverages such as apple juice and milk, dairy products such as cheese and ice cream.
1: Oh, man, cheese. Love me
0: fruit,
1: some cheese.
0: Such as apples, pears, and prunes. Sugar alcohols, commonly found in sugar-free candies and gum, including sorbitol, mannitol, and xylitol. Vegetables like asparagus, broccoli, cabbage, Brussels sprouts, cukes, onions, carrots, which also make your pee smell funny. Whole grains, including bran and whole wheat. Foods that can cause smelly gas.
1: Smelly gas, smelly gas.
0: Asparagus, beans, cabbage, coffee, dairy products, eggs, onions, prunes.
1: Coffee?
0: Yeah, coffee.
2: I fart in your general direction.
0: When should I see a doctor about flatulence?
1: That's a question. How bad does it have to be before you question that?
0: Well, the answer is basically what you just said. When it becomes distressing is when you should seek help.
1: How bad does it have to be?
0: If you notice changes in the amount and frequency of the gas you pass, as well as abdominal pain, then it's time to talk to a doctor.
1: The pain part. I see the pain part.
0: Yeah.
1: Otherwise, just the...
0: If you have pain...
1: I mean, like...
3: From a land far away and long, long ago, it's a bird. It's a plane. It's a really bad smell. Ladies and gentlemen, Fartman!
4: Yes, I'm Fartman. Behold, I'm Fartman.
0: Maybe if people refer to you as Fartman, it might be time to talk to a doctor.
1: Well, doctor, pain... is kind of the rule of thumb, isn't it? If it starts to be painful, see someone.
0: Is holding a fart in bad for you? Missed my chance, right?
1: Ha.
0: They say it's going to come out one way or another.
1: Like maybe hold it till the situation that you're holding it
0: for. You can do your best, but holding in gas because you're in a public area only causes it to build up more, resulting in abdominal distension, a feeling of being bloated, possible abdominal pain. The gaseous buildup may cause you to lose control over what could have been a nice, quiet, and unnoticeable experience and turn it into something a little bit more epic. So maybe don't...
1: hold it in and get out of the situation.
0: Unclench your cheeks and let it release, preferably in a nearby restroom. I'm not going to the bathroom to fart. That's so stupid. People have smelly breath, smelly armpits, smelly feet. If I fart and you got to smell it, tough. I'm not holding it in for anybody. And I'm not walking to the bathroom.
1: Well, will you leave the studio so I don't have to deal with it? What do you mean, no?
0: How many years have we worked together?
1: a lot.
0: In the same room.
1: 18 in a couple
0: Name
1: weeks.
0: One time when you've had to leave because I farted and it smelled.
1: So you Thank leave. You.
0: I don't leave. If I have to fart, I'm going to fart.
1: Here?
0: Just did.
1: What do you mean you just did?
0: You're welcome. Does the act of farting spread germs?
1: Probably. Like this is going to gross me out.
0: You're breathing in someone's anus air?
1: Gross.
0: In case you were worried about the internet rumors or debunked initial reports so you could catch COVID-19 from someone passing gas, you cannot.
1: But?
0: There's no evidence that you can spread germs through flatulence unless feces is present. So you have to have actual, like, feces. Like, there has to be some spray. So we're talking naked ass pointed in your direction with spray. Some interesting facts about farts.
1: Ew.
0: Guess who farts more, men or women?
1: Oh, gosh. Probably us. We're complicated.
0: Women may actually fart more than men. However, they are typically more discreet about doing it. What is it with you women and bowel movements and farting? That's your problem. That's why you are never going to take over the world, because you cannot get over farts.
1: There's so much.
0: We don't care. You care. No one cares. You care too much.
1: Complicated things going on.
0: It's not complicated. You fart. If you have gas, you fart.
1: Lots of
0: There's nothing complicated
1: growing
0: about that.
1: Humans.
0: Until you can get over that, you're never going to rule the world.
1: Growing humans.
0: Yay, you're getting
1: humans.
0: Jobs and you're getting voting rights and all that stuff.
1: That
0: but until you allow yourselves to fart freely,
1: right in here.
0: You're never going to be able to take over the world.
1: 18 years.
0: Humans pass gas between 13 and 21 times a day.
1: Does that feel real?
0: Healthy humans, yeah. That's once every 2 hours. I mean, at the lowest, and then once an hour at the highest. You don't fart once every 60 minutes? Every 120 minutes?
1: I guess I'd never... No, I don't think so.
0: Then again, that's why you have problems.
1: So is this happening while I'm sleeping too then?
0: Farts can be flammable if they contain hydrogen and methane.
1: I know. I had a roommate.
0: Upon a recent news report, farts, when released, can travel about 10 feet per second, or approximately 6.8 miles per hour.
1: Rick Murphy. He would announce it to the room, come running down the stairs, roll upside down in the living room.
0: Hell yeah.
1: And put a lighter on his butt.
0: Hell
1: and
0: yeah.
1: Shoot flames.
0: A scientist who studies flatulence.
1: Rick Murphy.
0: Is called a flatulologist.
1: What?
0: Interesting facts about farts.
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4: There's a website, thepinknews.com, that just put together a list of the United States of fetish in 2025. 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What do you think it is in Wisconsin?
7: Giggity, giggity, giggity.
4: You're never going to get it.
6: Okay. Doc?
5: Feet?
4: Close.
5: I mean,
6: close.
5: Shaw would have got it.
6: Kneecaps?
4: Further.
5: Shins?
6: I think going closer. Going up. That'd be in the butt, Bob?
4: What do you put on your feet?
5: Shoes? Socks.
4: Ding, ding, ding. Apparently in Wisconsin.
6: What?
4: The most searched for fetish is socks. I'm looking at it right now.
6: What does that even mean?
4: Do better, Wisconsin. Do better.
8: Slipper socks. Medium.
4: Do better, Wisconsin.
6: What does that even mean?
4: I don't know. Guys want girls with socks on their feet because their feet are warm?
6: No.
5: Whoa.
4: I have no idea. I don't know what to tell you.
6: I don't even understand that.
4: Minnesota, it's hog tying.
6: Okay, we just took it up a notch.
5: Damn.
4: So much for Minnesota nice. In Iowa.
6: Uh-oh.
5: Oh, no.
4: It's biting.
9: Ow! Ow, Charlie! Ow! Charlie! That really hurt! No, Charlie bit me.
4: Yeah, biting in Iowa. Illinois, you ready for this one, Doc?
5: Sure, hit me with it.
4: Ball busting.
5: Oh, no. Oh, man, I'm crossing my legs. This already hurts.
4: So is this like the monks who get kicked in the junk repetitively to, like, make it stronger down there?
10: Thank you, sir. May I have another?
6: So that's what they're Googling, searching, watching,
4: most
6: consuming?
4: Most searched for fetish in each state in the U.S. in 2025. And in Wisconsin, it's socks, apparently.
6: Is it, like, thigh highs? Like, that kind of
4: Don't know. Don't know, Gene. It doesn't specify.
6: Desire
4: this is
6: for
4: socks.
6: Someone else's socks?
4: Some of the other categories... Just randomly, not necessarily in each state, but tickling is big on the upper northwest. They like tickling. Breast expansion.
5: What's that?
4: I don't know.
5: Is that like motorboating?
4: No.
5: Expanding them?
4: Well, you think they're getting bigger, right?
5: Oh. That way.
4: Farting is very big in a couple of states. People like farting.
6: The people that are paying that guy on OnlyFans that we heard about the other day.
4: Wrestling is big in a couple of states.
6: Like you and me on a mat?
4: I will say I have seen some very sensual videos of men. I think it's more of like a dominance thing. Like there's skinny dudes getting dominated by powerful, muscular women. Right? It's sort of like a...
6: Okay.
4: As opposed to like people actually wrestling.
5: That sounds like porn more than a kink.
4: Wedgie is big. In South Dakota, by the way. Not too far from here. Just a stone's throw away. They love wedgies.
6: They love that, huh?
4: Can't get enough of wedgies. Tickling is big in Texas and in Florida. Up in my home state, it's pantyhose. New Hampshire, they love pantyhose.
6: It's a sock thing. It's a sock foot. It's on the tree. It's on the tree of feet and socks and footwear. And
5: hosiery.
6: Hosiery.
4: Hosiery. New York State, by the way, it's giantess. So like big, tall, huge women. Versus very small men or women. Beady, beady.
6: Pocket size.
4: But those are just some of the kinks that people are searching for in America.
6: Nobody's furrying.
4: The weird thing is CPR is on the list.
5: Seriously?
4: Yeah, it's right there. I don't know what the hell's going on. CPR.
6: What state?
4: You had to ask, right? Because I don't know.
6: They don't put
4: the name on the map.
6: Well, that's weird.
4: Hold on.
6: Like a medical emergency.
4: Wyoming. Friggin' Smoking Joe out there in Wyoming.
6: Look it up. CPR.
4: Maybe it's because there's no hospitals or ambulances nearby. So the kink is that some hot nurse is going to show up when you're passing out in the field.
6: Give you a CPR.
4: And give you mouth to mouth.
5: Smoking Joe is going to be romantic tonight. Hey, honey.
4: Yeah. Balloon is big in Utah. Latex in New Mexico.
6: Similar. Balloon, latex, similar.
4: By the way, Wisconsin is the only state that's looking for socks. So I don't know what our

0: Oh, Shaw. Your buddy'd love that.
1: Balloons in Utah. That's right up your alley, Gene. You love balloons.
2: I do like balloons.
1: So, yeah. Fetishes in 2025.
2: All right.
1: Some other interesting stats about V-Day.
2: Okay.
1: 1 in 6 couples, about 17% of couples, say that this Valentine's Day could make or break their relationship.
2: Avoid the one-size-fits-all gas station panty rows, guys. I'm just telling you. If it's a make-or-break situation, avoid that. Go for something else.
1: This is scary. Artificial intelligence romantic companion apps. What was that movie? Her? With Joaquin Phoenix, right? Some of the apps are called Replica, Intimate, AI Girlfriend, and Anima. Are becoming more popular than most people may think, particularly among young adults. Almost 1 in 5 adults in the U.S., 19% of people say they have chatted with an AI system meant to simulate a romantic partner.
2: Huh.
1: I was thinking about it this morning, and not that I am condoning it, but I, you know, what if you get an AI girlfriend and it's never negative? She's always like,
2: well,
1: positive.
0: She's never bitching at you to pick up your clothes or do the dishes because you want to do the dishes.
2: Same with the blow up, you know, the doll, the lifelike dolls or whatever.
1: Never going to argue with you. Never going to have a bad
2: day. Always surprised to see you.
1: Right?
2: Oh, you're home again.
1: You again.
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1: 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Everybody.

0: So my wife's got this girl that she works with. I don't remember her name. It doesn't matter. And this girl's boyfriend or fiance or whatever goes around to estate sales and yard sales and thrift stores and searches for
1: particular items,
0: retro shirts and hoodies. And we're talking like 80s, 90s retro, which is extremely popular right now.
1: Mm-hmm.
0: And he does little pop-up shops.
1: Yes.
0: Where he sells these
1: things. I think I remember the story. Yes.
0: And I went into the, and like, we're talking like, you know, a Stone Cold Steve Austin shirt from back in the 90s, the Attitude Era.
1: The real one.
0: That's in good shape. And you may have paid $20 for it, but now it's $100, right? Because there's people that are,
1: well, cause
0: like my age, that are living through the nostalgia thing, right? And I went into a store and I was so pissed because I had one point had probably 60 to 70% of these shirts, right? There's a lot of Metallica shirts in there that I had from back in the day when I would buy a shirt every time I would go. But you move around, you get old, you get fat, you stop wearing the same stuff. You just kind of, you know, it's tough to hold on to
1: all that stuff.
0: So if you've got a closet full of old band t-shirts,
1: or brands too, right?
0: I mean, right. He had like Champion sweaters back in the day, Bugle Boy jeans, all, you know, all that stuff that we grew up with in the you know, the 80s and 90s and stuff are making, especially the 90s now, making a comeback. Those big gaudy NASCAR shirts that were a thing. The Big Johnson, remember Big Johnson shirts? Remember Big Johnson t-shirts?
1: Yes.
0: With the funny phrases. I mean, like any of that kitschy niche stuff is making a comeback. But this is specifically for band t-shirts.
1: Okay.
0: According to a study that took a look at music t-shirts sold on marketplace websites between December of 23 and September of 2024, these are some of the most valuable brands and bands.
1: Okay, I'm here for it.
0: Top of the list, Nirvana.
1: Yeah.
0: $279 on average for a vintage Nirvana t-shirt. Wes, why you got to do me like that, Wes?
1: Well, think about it. They want that, the look, right? But these are original, and you can't get, these aren't something you can have remade and buy at a big box store.
0: Look, there's plenty of websites that do brand new retro looking shirts.
1: But you're talking about from the real tours, the real time that it was happening.
0: But Nirvana topping the list on average resale value of t-shirts from bands, $279.
1: Are these all going to be people who we've lost?
0: Red Hot Chili Peppers, number two, $241 on average.
1: These have to be in good shape, right? I'm guessing.
0: Yeah. Number three on the list, Earth, Wind, and Fire at $235. Do you remember?
1: Wow. I can't. Wow. If you got an Earth, Wind, and Fire shirt, bust it out.
0: The rarity of it all, right?
1: Yeah.
0: I mean, I don't know. I wouldn't even know if Earth, Wind, and Fire sold t-shirts at their concerts, did they?
1: Well, I'm sure they must have. It wouldn't be on the list,
0: I guess. Number four on the list of bands that have valuable t-shirts, according to a recent study of marketplace websites from 2023 to 2024, Outkast at number four, $225 on average.
1: Few of them? Is that that made it?
0: Well, I think, you know, the band hasn't been very active, you know, in the last umpteen years, and, you know, kind of they're doing their own things. I think
1: survived.
0: Andre put out a solo album recently, and, you know, and again, the rarity of it all. This one is no surprise. This one, I'm surprised it's this low. Maybe it's just there's so many of them in the market, right? Number five on the list at $188 on average for resale value, Guns and Roses.
2: You know where you are? You in the jungle, baby!
0: You gonna die.
2: You gonna die!
0: They are number five on the list of the top 10 bands with valuable resale t-shirts. Green Day comes in at number six at $186 on average. Number seven, again, might be just the rarity of it all. And you think about the impressive career, starting with the Beatles, solo career, all the other stuff he's done. Paul McCartney at $180.
1: think there's a lot of those out there.
0: Well, certainly from recent years, yes. too. I mean, when you realize that, you know, the touring model has changed drastically over the last, 20, 30 years or whatever, since music has gone online and albums and record sales are dropping. So you're looking at the touring model and you're like, okay, how do we maximize our profit? Well, let's sell a butt ton of T-shirts.
1: Well, who doesn't want Paul McCartney, a legend, anyway?
0: Number 8 on the list of valuable band T-shirts, according to a recent study. $179 for the average resale on a Kanye West T-shirt.
3: George Bush doesn't care about black people.
0: That guy.
1: Hmm.
0: I think it's the enigmatic culture that he possesses and character that he possesses. You know, he's such a divisive human being. And
1: it's a statement when you're wearing a shirt of his.
0: Right, you know what's going on. When, yeah. Pearl Jam comes in at number 9 with $171. And some XXX person. I don't know who that is.
1: Okay.
0: Extentation? $163, but who the hell is that? By the way, Grateful Dead has the highest valued shirt that sells for $2,750. It's from 1994, has a very large Black Panther on the front. So this is an individual shirt, not just in general. This is a one shirt in particular.
1: Well, we got to call a shot. Is that in his closet?
0: $2,750.
1: Does he know what he's got? Although it's a small, so I don't know how many people can fit in it.
0: Nobody in Wisconsin, that's for sure. And then that's followed up by a long sleeve Nirvana shirt from the In Utero tour that sells for about $2,000. And then a Bjork T-shirt from her post-tour that's at about $1,890. So if you've got a closet or a drawer full of old concert T-shirts from like 70s, 80s, 90s, anywhere around there.
1: I wish I had more. I think the only two that I have that are... And they're in really, really, really horrible shape. Like, you know what I mean? Like all stretched out. They got, 'cause they were worn with love. But I think I've got a Jane's Addiction one. And I've got...
0: Well, that might be worth some money now that the band is...
1: I know, but I'm talking really bad shape. And then I think I have a Motley Crue from Dr. Feelgood tour. But those are the only two
0: that
1: I think...
0: You'd Google it. Yeah. You might be surprised.
1: But I think they're both like...
0: But yeah, check it out.
1: Seen better days.
0: Ask your friends too, because, you know, rather than trying to sell it yourself... A lot of times there are several people in the area that are doing these little pop-up things with these retro T-shirts, and they'll pay, you know, good money for your shirts.
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11: I'm meteorologist Paul Trombley with your updated forecast. Sunshine mixed with clouds at times today with a high of 80. Winds out of the south, 8 to 15 miles per hour. Mainly cloudy tonight. Slight chance of thunderstorms. Lows dip down to about 65. Overcast skies tomorrow. Chance of thunderstorms. Highs level off around 78. Dry Wednesday and Thursday under mainly clear skies with highs in the upper 70s. That's the latest weather on the X. Right now, it's 63 degrees.
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0: song I used to perform at karaoke in a former life.
1: That one?
0: Yeah.
1: Oof.
0: Many, okay. many years
1: like
0: ago at the Uptown Tavern in Manchester, New Hampshire, where I was a bouncer and DJ and karaoke host, and yeah. Yeah.
1: You can sing?
0: No. Thankfully, with Linkin Park, there's no singing. I mean, at least when you're in a crowd of drunken people at a bar. But yeah.
1: I've never heard you sing.
0: I sing Vanilla Ice all the time.
1: Well, I mean,
0: I don't do karaoke anymore. I have no desire to do
1: that's
0: it.
1: That's what
0: it's
1: I
0: not,
1: mean.
0: It doesn't, I've never seen it doesn't interest me anymore. But back in the day, like, I used to go to karaoke all the I hosted karaoke at the Uptown Tavern. And it was a crappy dive bar at the end of the street where, you know, a lot of really bad stuff would go down. You know, so we didn't have the best clientele. I loved it. It was my jam. I loved working there. I made some good friends and we had a lot of fun memories and, you know, all that stuff. But yeah, me and a guy named Rich would do Linkin Park. And I would do the rap part and he would do this like the singing part, if you will. We had this kid come in that always wanted to sing and he was so bad and I never let him sing and he gets so pissed off. Donut and I would go to karaoke at the Chinese food restaurant in our town growing up, and we would do Rapper's Delight, the two of us. I took several ladies home from...
1: The China Buffet?
0: No, it was Halua was the name of the place. It was over by the Nashua Mall and Plaza, and we would go there. I think it was on Sunday nights. Or no, it was the Kahala. That's what it was. It was the Kahala, and it was over by the Lita Lanes, which is the bowling center in Nashua, my hometown. And we would go there and do karaoke and on like Sunday night. And man,
1: companionship?
0: I
1: found some companions.
0: I got them all, man. Like fish in a barrel. You get up there and do Rapper's Delight on a Sunday night. A lady at a Chinese food restaurant's all set. Those panties don't get any wetter. They just don't. Ah, the good old days. Ugh.
1: I can't imagine you.
0: I don't know how I ever made it. I honestly, I look back at my life and I'm like, what? How did I live? How did I make it like, from one day to the next?
1: To this point in your life, how did that?
0: What the hell happened, man? I was living on the edge. Karaoke memories just flooding back.
1: I think I did it once, twice.
0: I never tried to sing because I knew I couldn't. So like, if I was going to do karaoke, it was either rap or like tequila, you know what I mean? Where it's just you stand there and wait and say tequila. But I just, yeah, it was.
1: Did it once at our bowling tournament years ago. And then.
0: What'd you sing?
1: That I sang, well, that was with a couple girlfriends. And
0: okay.
1: And
0: so it was a drunken girlfriend shenanigan thing.
1: And Scrape.
0: Okay. Oh, that must have been
1: a
0: chart topper.
1: You can tell all those.
0: Chart topper right there.
1: How good was
0: number one hit.
1: And the other one was in Madison.
0: You didn't tell me what song it was.
1: Oh, it was Convoy.
0: Oh, Jesus. That awful song that I hate. God, no
1: and
0: wonder.
1: And then Madison, I sang, I actually did, like in a nightclub on, I don't know why. Elton John, Crocodile Rock.
0: So random.
1: So random.
0: Did somebody pick the song for you?
1: I don't even remember. I just
0: was
1: know
0: this
1: I
0: at
1: was,
0: a conference?
1: That was solo, by the
0: was
1: way.
0: Was that a radio conference?
1: Drunken coworkers with me.
0: Oh my God.
1: It was just me alone, Crocodile Rockin'. Thank God that was before everybody filmed everything all the time. There's no evidence of that anywhere.
0: Somebody get me video of Gene doing Crocodile Rock. It's got to be on an ATM somewhere in the neighborhood. Some ATM pointed right at the bar had to have picked it up on the camera.
1: No, doesn't exist. Not
0: get it.
1: Thing.
0: Get it to me, please.
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3: Can't drown them away, can't sleep, can't think, can't find an escape from these dark, dark thoughts in my mind. Can't drink, can't drug, can't drown them away, can't sleep, can't think, can't find an escape from these dark, dark thoughts in my mind.

0: Oh, man.
1: Yeah, that's a jam.
0: Firehouse. For Brenda, don't treat me bad. They're going to be in Welch, Minnesota at the Treasure Island Resort and Casino on March 28th with Dee Snider and Lita Ford. They're going to be in Iowa, I think, in April the 26th at the Q Casino down in Dubuque. They're going to be at Bena Fest in Bena, Minnesota on June 14th. B-E-N-A. What the hell is that? Is it Bena? Beanie? Am I saying it right? Bena?
1: B-E-N-A.
0: B-E-N-A, Minnesota. That's the name of the city, and they have their own fest. Bena Fest. Yeah. Firehouse, new lead singer. Still doing it, though, out there on the road. Love me some Firehouse. Thank you, Brenda, for the text. Appreciate it. RockMornings.com. I also watched Selective Hearing Stu's video. It was, again, a deep fake of Arnold, his face along with his voice on the pageant gal who had problems with maps.
1: Yes.
0: He said, make sure you watch till the end. There's a nice little zinger at the end about Arnold saying all that in front of AC Slater.
1: I can't find Bena Fest for 2025, but last year they had bed races at 12 o'clock on Saturday, and I need to know more about the,
0: Is that like down a hill?
1: I don't know what that is, but now I need to know more. There's also a hot dog eating contest, and tug of war, cornhole, and then music. Jack Russell's Great White was there last year, plus a lot of other family activities.
0: It looks like a big old soccer field, maybe, and there's people with their lawn chairs, and they got little... Yeah. Bena Fest 2024. Looks like they got a parade with ATVs towing trailers. There's some fire trucks. They got like a little, what do you call that? A little shelter, right? Where they're cooking the food. They got a grill, swing sets, kids with balloons. Mm-hmm. Yeah, there's like a duck pond or mm-hmm. something like that. Looks like they got some cookie. Oh, there's a creepy clown. Oh, man, that clown is creepy looking.
1: So I'm just basically
0: Ed Gein style clown. Oh, they must bury something. The kids are digging for stuff in some dirt. All the moms standing around coaching them on. They got inflatables.
1: Mm-hmm.
0: Looks like a good time.
1: A family fest.
0: Yeah, family fest there in Bena, Minnesota. And this year they got Firehouse. Saturday, June 15th of last year.
1: Yeah.
0: Stage A, Dokken was the headliner. Stage B, The Spirit Remains. Bed races. Yeah. Cornhole tournament. Hot dog eating competition. Yeah. Look at that. Bena Fest. Apparently, Great White canceled some health issues last year, so they got Dokken to show up instead at Bena Fest. Where the hell is Bena, Minnesota?
1: I didn't find that out.
0: Let's find out.
1: I do like the bed races. I don't know what that means exactly, but I'm excited.
0: Am I saying it wrong, or am I saying it? Is it Bena?
1: I have no idea.
0: Oh, man, it's right on a big-ass lake. What lake is that? Lake Winneb... Jesus Christ, what the hell is that? It keeps getting smaller the more I zoom in. Lake Winnebogoshish.
1: Leech Lake Reservation.
0: Lake Winnebogoshish.
1: Population 143. So it's
0: up by Bemidji. It's kind of in between Bemidji and Grand Rapids.
1: Hotels are hard to come by, probably.
0: Probably camping. A lot of camping going on.
1: Camp.
0: It's like right in between Leech Lake and Lake Winnebogig.
1: Yeah, by Chippewa National Forest.
0: Winnebogoshish. Am I saying that right?
1: I doubt it.
0: Lake Winnebogoshish.
1: Yeah, it's up there.
0: Bogoshish?
1: Way, way, way, way up there.
0: Bena.
1: I'm not going up there to do a bed race.
0: I might. Is it a bed on wheels?
1: I don't know.
0: All right. We got to find. Is there a video of this bed race? YouTube it.
1: I tried.
0: Bed race, Bena. Bena Fest bed race. All right. Let's see what we got here. Well, they got a video of whoever that is. I don't see anything on mm-hmm. YouTube for Bena Fest bed races.
1: Yeah.
0: All right. Try to track down some video of that. Also going to talk racing with Doc, Breaking Benjamin in a couple of minutes. If you've got any additional information about Bena Fest.
1: Mm-hmm. I doubt it. It's way up there.
0: Get in touch with us, rockmornings.com.
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0: Rock Mornings with Brian and Gene, heading to Nashville. Both of us, actually. Not at the same time. You're going early April with your daughters on a bus trip. Go check out all the stuff, the sights and the sounds and the hotels and the meals. And
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0: We're going in May to see Metallica, and we leave on a Wednesday. We're getting there
1: Late Wednesday,
0: and then Thursday is the first of the two shows. Friday will be the day off in between Saturday, the second show, and then we leave Sunday and come back. So we don't have a ton of time to do a lot of exploring, but I keep trying to remind my wife, like, let's not plan everything out. I don't put too much on the agenda because I also want to just sort of
1: hang out.
0: Meander. Right? You know what I mean?
1: Listen to some music and then pop into this bar and check this out.
0: But, you know, she's really good at overindulging in scheduling. Well, and I get it, right? You're only there for a certain amount of time. You want to try to make the most of it and all that. And, you know, but look, I can't eat at 7 different restaurants in the same day. It's just not going to be a thing. I get it. This place has great barbecue and this place has got good gumbo and all that stuff, but it's just not going to happen, all right? It's either that or we're not going to the show. You know what I mean? Because there's going to be one. There's a couple of
1: something's got to be peeled back.
0: Something's got to give, yeah. Here are some tips on a stress-free vacation. Number one, plan less. Try to go with the flow more. I'm not saying that you just show up and say, okay, now what? Obviously, you should have some sort of general direction.
1: But maybe be open for a little bit more adventure.
0: Maybe a tiered experience, like these are our top three can't miss things while we're here, and the rest of it is...
1: I tried to do that. When we just went... You know, we went to Europe and it was a completely accidental trip for me. I had I didn't even know. My husband had to go for work. I found a really super, super, super cheap air and it was all last minute. I would never, ever, ever do something like that. And so I didn't have a choice. And then it was like I picked a couple, two, three things at each place. And then we just, the rest was just.
0: And that's how it is with my
1: you're
0: wife.
1: You're supposed to do that.
0: When we go to, all the times that we go to New England or have been. It's always like, let's do all of the things. And I'm like, honey, like, we're also on vacation. Let's try to relax.
1: Do all the things.
0: Yeah. Don't cram a bunch of destinations into one trip. Focus on one really good spot instead. Obviously, if you're on a cruise.
1: Sometimes
0: you don't have the option of that. But if you're going to California to see the Redwoods, maybe just do the Redwoods and worry about the rest of the crap some other time.
1: Yeah.
0: I know you're in the area. You have the
1: ability. To take advantage of the things.
0: But then again, you're just jamming so much in there.
1: Times am I going to go places?
0: Some other tips for stress-free vacations. Travel to smaller, less crowded places.
1: I've heard about that, right?
0: We go to Iron River, and we love it. There's still stuff to do. There's cool restaurants and bars and breweries, but it's way less popular.
1: Yes.
0: Pay extra for direct flights, layovers, bogus, a lot of stress. Sitting in an airport, getting delayed, getting moved.
1: Uh-huh.
0: If you do have a long layover, pay to access an airport lounge, especially if you know you're going to have a lot of time, right? Rather than sit there in those uncomfortable chairs out in the open.
1: Charging your phone.
0: Sitting on the floor, trying to charge your phone. Capitalize on credit card points and miles. They can add up, get you access to things that you might not be able to afford normally.
1: I've just been reading a lot about that, as a matter of fact, for travel.
0: Especially if you travel a lot and you pay for it with the credit cards. Like, really, you got to really do a good job, but
1: I don't
0: take advantage of that.
1: Not enough, but yet I was reading that it's super helpful. So
0: some tips on traveling stress-free. Splurge on special experiences. Not everything worth the extra money, but once-in-a-lifetime experiences are.
1: Yeah.
0: If you're over 30, never stay in a hostel.
1: Nope.
0: Like our friend Office Cora, who has rando strangers living in her house.
1: I'm not doing that.
0: It seems like a fine idea until you have to share a bathroom with eight different people.
1: I understand it's a cheap way to go, but that's a young person's game.
0: And especially if you're overseas and you don't want to do any of that and you just kind of want to be...
1: One night and I'm out.
0: I do not want to stay in a place where people I don't know are walking around. And I don't have a lock on my door. And I got to share a bathroom with you. Travel journal. Try a travel journal. Helps you remember things better. Something else to look back upon besides your pictures. Obviously, we're not printing pictures like we used to. But you say, oh, what was that building? And then if you have it written down in a journal, you could be like, oh, yeah, that's that day we got that nice coffee from that one place or whatever. And then last but not least, some tips for a stress-free vacation. Take an extra day off for when you get home. This one should be obvious. God bless you, Rockfest. Well, because Rockfest used to go through Sunday. It used to be all weekend. And then you come back Monday.
1: You're a wreck.
0: And you're a wreck, and then you got to go to work on Tuesday. Now it's like you come back on Sunday and you have the rest of the day to sort of
1: unpack,
0: clean up, relax a little bit, yep. And then Monday you're a little bit fresher. But yeah, nobody wants to get back to work right away when you get home, so take that extra day to sort of unfurl all of the stress of traveling. And there you go. Some tips for stress-free vacations.
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0: recommend?
1: It's the one I always get wrong.
2: Spelling?
1: At least the first time. I always, for some reason, think there's two C's.
2: And not two M's?
1: And two M's, but there's only one C and two M's. So when I start to spell it, and then I realize, oh no, it only has one C.
2: So is it a spelling bee happening or something? Why are you bringing this up? Recommend.
1: What's your word?
2: I told you, vacuum.
1: Vacuum? Is there another one?
2: Two C's, two U's, two M's, I don't know. There's one V, that's all I know. That could be... I don't know if it's the only one. And I don't know why I can't just commit it to memory. It's just, it's dumb.
1: What if it's, what if you said V-A-double-C-double-U? What, like, give it a, because like that's how
2: sing,
1: we,
2: well,
1: that's
2: sing
1: how,
2: a song.
1: Right,
2: yeah.
1: That's how we learn when we're kids, right? Is the alphabet song and all that crap and, you know.
2: Yep.
1: What if you did that?
2: That would probably help.
1: V-A-double-C-double-U.
2: Spells Halloween. That was another song I learned when I was little. H-A-double-L-O-W-W. And spells Halloween.
1: Okay. I've never heard that before, but whatever works.
2: It's probably just Black Earth grade school. Mrs. Erickson.
1: Obviously, the word that I lost on, I've told this story many, many times.
2: Yeah,
1: in,
2: tell me about this.
1: At the Pheasant Lane Mall in third grade was elementary, as in elementary school. Got that wrong. I was in the top three. I was third. I was this close to taking home the hardware. I was so proud of that trophy. I really was. I still am. Like, dude, like...
2: That third place one?
1: Yeah. Like, I know it wasn't... But I just... I never really considered myself a good speller. And I was only nine. And I mean, there was like 100 kids on that stage.
2: No, it takes a lot to get to that. I'm not taking that away from you.
1: Ask Reddit thread about the one word you can never spell correctly.
2: I think I have problems with... And I think it's a vowel thing, too. Nausea.
1: N-A-U-S-E-A-U.
2: Sure, yeah.
1: Yeah. A lot of ones in this list are words that have double letters at certain places, and you're not sure
2: Desert
1: if you remember which one.
2: Desert?
1: Yeah. That one is, you know, that one is mostly because you don't know which form of the word you're using, right? It's like, because they're the same... Yeah. What is the one word you can never spell correctly? Maintenance. I feel like that one is like Wednesday. If you sound it out, because we pronounce it maintenance, right?
2: But it's got that extra thing
1: but
2: in there.
1: But it's main ten ants.
2: That they skip.
1: Somebody said, when I try to spell it out, my brain just short circuits.
2: I understand.
1: Can you spell maintenance?
2: Sure. Probably not. Maintenance. M-A-I-N-T-E-N-I-E-N-C-E. I'd have to write it out.
1: A-N-C-E.
2: I can't do this verbal.
1: All right, we'll get a piece of paper because here we go.
2: Write it out.
1: Diarrhea. Cha-cha-cha.
2: See, there's another one. Nausea, diarrhea, anything that has to do with...
1: Poop words, I've got them all down because I'm well-versed in poop. I'm all about it. It's a very fun subject to talk about. It makes people very awkward. Diarrhea.
2: D-I-A-R-R-E-H-A?
1: R-R-H... E-A.
2: Yeah.
1: See, the H before the heat. It's
2: nausea.
1: A hea.
2: Yeah.
1: Diarrhea.
2: Yeah.
1: But
2: cha-cha-cha.
1: We pronounce it diarrhea. Cha-cha-cha. Convenience, as in convenience store.
2: C-O-N-V-E-N-I-E-N-C-E.
1: Ding! One for Gene.
2: Thank
1: Somebody
2: you.
1: Said about convenience, I wanted to say this too, but I couldn't spell it.
2: Yeah.
1: Necessary. This one's easy.
2: Is it easy? Is it doubles? Are they both doubles? See, this is where I just type and then autocorrect
1: right.
2: does the work for
1: but
2: me.
1: But if you're handwriting a letter or
2: I would change the word. I would say I needed that. Versus
1: that was
2: that
1: necessary. It's 1C, 2Ss. Is,
2: yeah, autocorrect. Thank
1: you. N-E-C-E-S-S-A-R-Y. Occasionally. It's the inverse. It's 2Cs and 1S. O-double-C.
2: It's O-double-C.
1: A single S, I O N A, double L Y. Again with the double letters.
2: Thermometer. Okay. What?
1: Accommodate. Can you read your own penmanship?
2: Stop. A C C O. M-O-D-A-T-E. Two M's.
1: Two C's, two M's.
2: Yeah, dumb. That's dumb.
1: This one gets me, too, because of the doubles. Embarrass.
2: Two R's. Two S's.
1: Ding.
2: E-M-B-A.
1: Yeah, the rest of it you can figure out. But sometimes people, like you did with the I and the A, you can switch them up.
2: Mm-hmm.
1: When we were talking about maintenance. And you had an I-N-C-E, it was A-N-C-E. How about rhythm?
2: Those are the...
1: No vowels.
2: R-Y-T-H-M.
1: R-H-Y-T-H-M.
2: Yeah, there's another one like that, too. What's the other one that that has that same situation?
1: Oh, with the H and the Y, and there's no...
2: Yeah.
1: Lynyrd Skynyrd?
2: No. There's another one that's like that too. But again, I just type and then autocorrect us. But
1: obviously,
2: pneumonia, is pneumonia on there?
1: Well, that's P N. Yeah, P N E U.
2: P H E N, isn't it?
1: No, there's no H in pneumonia.
2: Oh yeah, that's right. See,
1: nauseous is on here though. N A U S E O U S. Hemorrhoids.
2: There's probably some double letters in there. H-E-double-M? No, on M.
1: H-E-single-M-O-double-R. Hoids. H-O-I-D-S. And ask Reddit thread about words that Americans can never spell correctly. Mine is recommend. Every time I try to spell it, I realize there's only one C, you dummy. But I think in your case,
2: I can make a song.
1: Vacuum. V-A-C-C-W-M.
2: H-A-L-L-O-W-E-N spells Halloween. See, I remember that from third grade. Probably.
1: I suck at spelling. V-A-C-C-W-M. I suck. Like, you get the suck in there for the suction, no?
2: Mm-hmm. V-A. Okay, it's a song now.
1: V-A-C-C-W-M. I just helped you spell. You're welcome.
2: Mom, are you all right? What are you doing over there?
1: I'm trying to spell vacuum, all right? Give mom a break. It's been a week.
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12: I'm meteorologist Paul Trombley with your updated forecast. Sunshine mixed with clouds at times today with a high of 80. Winds out of the south, 8 to 15 miles per hour. Mainly cloudy tonight. Slight chance of thunderstorms. Lows dip down to about 65. Overcast skies tomorrow. Chance of thunderstorms. Highs level off around 78. Dry Wednesday and Thursday under mainly clear skies with highs in the upper 70s. That's the latest weather on the X. Right now, 66.
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0: Colton texted in, how about the word tomorrow? Again, with double letters.
1: Yeah. That one doesn't, I don't have as much problem. I understand, Colton.
0: Jason texted in, time seasoning. I don't have a problem with that one because there's two times. T-I-M-E and T-H-Y-M-E.
1: I think he's trying to, my rhythm thing. Maybe he was trying to think of the other one.
0: Jake texted in and said, alcohol and awkward. I hope there's other people out there that cannot spell those. I'm surprised by alcohol. I feel like with it being so prevalent in our society that it wouldn't be a hard word to spell.
1: Now I got to do time and rhythm because I think I know how to spell time every time. Like this one, you know, the seasoning. So now I need to just remember that. Like my vacuum song.
0: About that.
1: Were you having me sing it wrong?
0: Yes.
1: Purposefully?
0: Yes.
1: Well, you're not a very nice person.
0: Have you ever known me to be a very nice person?
1: I'll stick with my Halloween song.
0: I was trying to make it worse. I was trying to make it worse, and I succeeded. Because I knew that was the one word you couldn't spell. That would be your number one word.
1: Yes. My go-to word that causes me trouble.
0: I've known you long enough to know that vacuum is a word you cannot spell.
1: I don't like it.
0: And so...
1: you don't really need to either, because you can just say, I'm going to vac, V-A-C. You can just shorten it. You can...
0: Well, you can also say out loud vacuum. Right. You're not spelling it.
1: But like if I'm writing a chore list or something, I mean, I don't have to.
0: But needless to say, yes, I was trying to confuse your brain and make it worse.
1: Man, you're not.
0: Pam is very upset at that. Because she sent in a text. Pam texted in and said, vacuum only has one C.
1: You big jerk.
0: And I said, I know, I'm trying to make it worse for Gene. And she said, you're bad. I should have known.
1: Well, I won't remember it, the song now.
0: Yeah, you will.
1: No, I won't.
0: It's up there.
1: No, Halloween.
0: V-A-C-C-W.
1: Mrs. Erickson.
0: You're going to remember.
1: Always.
0: Chris said, when I was younger, this is actually very, this is astute. This is very good.
1: Okay. All right.
0: Chris in Alabama said, when I was younger, I learned the difference between dessert and desert.
1: Yes.
0: By saying two S's in desert or dessert as you want double scoops of ice cream.
1: I had it with the two C's in ice cream. There's two C's in ice cream, so there's two S's in dessert.
0: Oh, okay.
1: That's how
0: you did it the same kind of, but okay, gotcha.
1: Double scoops, though. I like that.
0: Thank you, Chris, for the suggestion. Ryan texted in, said, I learned how to spell in the early 90s where they taught us how to spell it how it sounds. So I'm screwed for life on spelling.
1: Certain things,
0: but
1: yes.
0: Reading I have no problems with, yeah.
1: Yeah.
0: Yeah. Thanks for the text, guys. Appreciate it.
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0: Got a text from Eric. He said, got this in the mail. Thank you, guys. What's it for? And it's for Eric in Galesville, who won Workforce Wednesday, because it's a gift card from the Sweet Stop and Sandwich Shop, which we're going to give another one away a bit later on this morning.
1: I probably emailed you, and then you might want to check your spam folder. Not that you need to know. It's a gift card.
0: I said, got this in the mail. What? Thank you, guys. What's it for? And I said, it's for Workforce Wednesday. Congrats. He said, oh, bleep. Thanks. Must have missed the call out. And whoever wrote that address makes me feel better about my handwriting. Ha ha. I said, that would be Jean. Her handwriting is atrocious. He said, yeah, you were talking about that the other day. It's bad. And I let him know. I said, honestly, that's pretty legible for Jean, what she wrote on Eric's letter.
1: It looks pretty good.
0: And much like our conversation yesterday, it's not in a straight line. I like how you start in the middle of the envelope, too. Like, the envelope, if you were to bend it in half, instead of starting over here, knowing you've got all this to write, you started here, as opposed to, like, a little further over here.
1: Is Dawson complaining about that? That
0: Eric.
1: Looks good. Look how you can read everything.
0: I told him that. I said, that's pretty good for Gene.
1: Street address, Galesville, it says it right on there.
0: I think you try harder when you realize stuff has to be read by a mailman. I mean, around here, we all are used to it. You know, it's like listening to Ann when she used to work here.
1: That looks good, right?
0: It's always so janky.
1: Stop it.
0: It's always back into the right, back into the right. What is wrong? Have you ever had some, is it your carpal tunnel arm? Is that the one you write with?
1: Well, it is the one I write with, but I don't think that has anything to do with it.
0: Maybe you're like that kid in the movie.
1: I'm
0: where it's like
1: trying on here. This is like, I'm trying. That's trying.
0: I can tell.
1: Unless I was to use a ruler or something, I suppose, if I wouldn't, you know.
0: You like can't even write straight on a lined piece of paper. I've seen you with a legal notepad. You're so janky with your writing. It's infuriating to look at.
1: I don't have to keep
0: it. It's almost like a toddler who still uses crayons. Like, and they just never got out of that phrase. They just kept using crayons to write everything.
1: I could write on a straight line on a lined piece of paper. I guess I'm using the lined piece of paper more as a notepad than I am for lines, you know? So it's just like, oh, this is just where all the thoughts go. If I tried with a ruler,
0: I also like the way that you sort of segment things with like little squares and circles around stuff. Like you, because Jean will do is she'll take a piece of paper, right?
1: Yeah.
0: She'll take the back of, you know, some printed piece of paper that's clean, right? And she'll just start writing stuff down. And she writes like it's a stream of consciousness sort of style, the way you write.
1: Mm-hmm.
0: And there's a little bit of list here, and then there's more over here, and then there's an addendum over here, and there's little points. And then you realize, oh, crap, I don't know how this all ends up together. And so you start drawing like little dividers in between the fragmented segments of your thoughts. Yes, it's hilarious.
1: These are one subject matter up here, and then these are regarding something else. And then I'll keep these that I do.
0: Oh,
1: yes.
0: God. You're a scene, man. You are a friggin' scene when you start writing. Thank you, Eric, by the way, for the text.
1: Enjoy your gift card.
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0: There's apparently a new online calculator that will tell you how ugly your job is making you.
1: All right, this calculator is not like the one I have on my phone, then. You're talking something specific. Okay.
0: And it's also not like the tip calculator on my wife's phone that apparently is different than the one that was on her old phone, and she's very upset about it. I don't know what the problem is. It's just a tip calculator. I don't know how different they can be, but apparently this new one is a real frustrating son of a bitch, because last night trying to calculate that tip, she just couldn't.
1: Don't they auto do that?
0: I don't know what the hell's going on.
1: They had a screen where you could go 20, 25, 30.
0: Well, it was, they print the receipt, they give it to you, and then, you know, you get the card, they take the card, they run it, and then they come back. And I know some places will put the percentages, 15, 20, 25, right? Some of the more popular ones. Yeah. Obviously, if you have a tablet with a server, then yeah, they offer that. This was the receipt in the card, and God forbid, I don't know what the hell kind of tip calculator she downloaded, but apparently the one she used to have is no longer supported in the Play Store, and so it's just been a thing. And every time we go somewhere and she pays, I've got to hear about the tip calculator.
1: Okay, this is not that.
0: This is not that. This is a different calculator. Yeah, this is a skincare clinic that has created an online test which will supposedly calculate how your workday may be aging your skin.
1: It's aging everything, isn't it?
0: Based on aspects like shift patterns, regular hours, working location, stress levels, and physical activity. They say they base this calculator on actual scientific studies, but it's basically just a bunch of questions where you're asked about stuff like how long you're sitting in front of a computer, yada, yada, yada. The four possible results are minor, moderate, severe, and extreme aging.
1: And then what? They sell you a product to reverse
0: extreme
1: that?
0: Aging apparently makes you really ugly, with thinning gray hair, frown lines, poor posture, sunspots, saggy skin, jowls, and under eye bags.
1: Man.
0: So let's take the quiz. Question number one. According to HarleyStreetSkinClinic.com, this calculator will consider your shift patterns, regular hours, working location, stress levels, and physical activity. Whether you work from home full-time or commute daily to a building site or research, our research will reveal how your job may affect the way you age. Question number one, Gene, you ready?
1: I'm ready.
0: How many hours do you spend sitting down in your job? 1 to 9, less than 1, or 10 plus?
1: 1 to 9.
0: Well, no. What numbers 1 through 9?
1: Are hours?
0: Yeah, and then it's less than 1 or 10 or over.
1: I have a stand-up desk, and I stand up in here, but I, actually, throughout the day, sitting at my job, probably not very much. Maybe an hour?
0: 1 hour. We're going to click one. All right.
1: Meetings, maybe two.
0: Do your shifts vary, or do you work regular hours? You work regular hours.
1: Pretty much.
0: That doesn't mean that you work 8 to 5, 9 to 5. It means that every day is
1: and there's
0: the
1: exceptions.
0: Same,
1: wedding right. World last weekend.
0: But you're not working like morning shift and then doing
1: correct.
0: Afternoon
1: next
0: or overnight.
1: Next week is overnights. Right. Yes, no, regular.
0: Do you predominantly work a day or night shift?
1: Predominantly.
0: They say
1: day.
0: They say early morning or late evening, and then they say night shift. You have 3 options.
1: Predominantly day.
0: Day shift. Do you work indoors or outdoors? There's indoors, mixed, or outdoors.
1: Indoors.
0: Indoors. How many hours do you work a week on average? 55 to 59 is the top end there. 60 plus is the only one after that.
1: I don't want that one.
0: Question number six. How would you describe your stress levels at work? Low, average, or high?
1: High.
0: Do you have, question number seven, do you have to be available out of hours at your job?
1: Yes.
0: Never, occasionally, or most of the time?
1: Most of the time.
0: Well, it sounds like a delightful place to work. Question number eight, do you ever work with harsh chemicals in your job?
1: No.
0: Never, sometimes, or regularly?
1: Never.
0: Never. What about that one time you flooded the toilet in the women's room and you...
1: Well, I did clean the bathrooms during COVID because we didn't have people coming into the building, but that, I don't think that's harsh.
0: God,
1: that's
0: that
1: not
0: was
1: a
0: so friggin' funny.
1: Harsh chemicals.
0: You're in there swimming in poo water. Oh, my God. Do you perform heavy lifting or repetitive physical tasks at work? Never, sometimes, or yes, regularly?
1: Close enough to never to say never, probably.
0: Never, okay. Final question, question number 10. How many hours do you spend looking at a computer screen in your job? 1, 2, 3, 4, 5, 6, 7, 8, 9, less than 1, or 10 plus? It's 10 plus.
1: It's 8. 8.
0: Get results. You have minor aging.
1: Yay!
0: 40 or less is the somehow whatever they tabulate this as. According to the skincare company that has an online calculator that can tell you how ugly you're getting by working, you have minor aging. If you score 40 below 40, your answers based on your work cycle show you have a reduced risk of premature aging. Some factors are likely to influence aging, such as spending extended periods sitting down. The NHS has found that studies have linked being inactive with being overweight and obese, type 2 diabetes, some types of cancer, and early death. Examples of physical minor aging can include frown lines and wrinkles.
1: No, I got some of those.
0: Leading to small lines around the eyes, crow's feet, drier skin, and sunspots. That's you.
1: I don't have sunspots.
0: You got drier skin.
1: I do have drier skin.
0: You got lines all around everything. That's not winter. You're lotioning up every goddamn day of the year.
1: Yeah, I do.
0: Your stinky lotion that you bring in here.
1: And my hands, they get dry.
0: I got regular ass. Good lotion, doesn't have smell in it. You
1: I
0: can
1: know.
0: Use
1: Mine
0: it.
1: Smells like girls. It's girls. Girls smell.
0: It's worse than girls. It's not. It's the bad girls. It's not the good girls. We want the good, sexy, smelly stuff. You got the weird, hippy-dippy, tree bark, minty stuff. Nobody likes. You get it in your nostrils, and it's like, God, how do I get rid of that smell today? Well, you got minor aging from this job. All I'm right. Shocked it's not more. I got to be honest.
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1: And one of these, I don't even know if I want to, I'm going to skip it. I don't want to talk about it. And the influencers. You see the influencers at the Open, the U.S. Open?
2: I did not, but...
1: These people are, these people are, you know, when you hear people say, you're the reason this country's effed up or whatever, you're, these influencers, that's the real reason the country's effed up. We have
2: so
1: too
2: what
1: many,
2: happened?
1: Oh, well, they're staging photos and they're pissing people off and they got to kick them out. And they're just, it's like, you don't, you're not a real person. You're not, no one cares about you. You're not even a real thing. You're just a you're a carbon copy of another human being. You disgust me.
2: So they...
1: These influencer people.
2: Yeah, they were.
1: It's just a bunch of bitches out there trying to take selfies for the gram.
2: And then they had to stop playing or something.
1: Yes, in the U.S. Open, they're trying to have a friggin' tennis match, and these idiots are out there with their bobbleheads bouncing around.
2: Oh, it's a light. Is that what it was?
1: Yes, they got this stupid light.
2: And then
1: don't let these people in.
2: And then it
1: stop them at the gate.
2: Affected the play of the actual athletes.
1: Stop them at the gate.
2: Because there's a spotlight in their face.
1: What do you think is going to happen when you let these people in? They're going to do what they do, and that's what they do. They're annoying. Just don't let them in the first place. Get rid of them.
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9: I'm meteorologist Paul Trombley with your updated forecast. Sunshine mixed with clouds at times today with a high of 80. Winds out of the south, 8 to 15 miles per hour. Mainly cloudy tonight. Slight chance of thunderstorms. Lows dip down to about 65. Overcast skies tomorrow. Chance of thunderstorms. Highs level off around 78. Dry Wednesday and Thursday under mainly clear skies with highs in the upper 70s. That's the latest weather on the X. Right now, it's 70 degrees.
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I say you look so fine that I really want to make you mine. 4, 5, 6, come on and get your kicks. 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
1: And one of these, I don't even know if I want to, I'm going to skip it. I don't want to talk about it. And the influencers. You see the influencers at the Open, the U.S. Open?
2: I did not, but...
1: These people are, these people are, you know, when you hear people say, you're the reason this country's effed up or whatever, you're... These influencers, that's the real reason the country's effed up. We have
2: so
1: too
2: what
1: many,
2: happened?
1: Oh, they're staging photos and they're pissing people off and they got to kick them out. And they're just, it's like, you're not a real person. You're not, no one cares about you. You're not even a real thing. You're just you're a carbon copy of another human being. You disgust me.
2: So they...
1: These influencer people.
2: Yeah, they were...
1: It's just a bunch of bitches out there trying to take selfies for the gram.
2: And then they had to stop play or something?
1: Yes, and the U.S. Open, they're trying to have a friggin' tennis match, and these idiots are out there with their bobbleheads bouncing around.
2: Oh, it's a light. Is that what it was?
1: Yes, they got this stupid light.
2: And then
1: don't let these people in.
2: And then it...
1: Stop them at the gate.
2: ...affected the play of the actual athletes.
1: Stop them at the gate.
2: Because there's a spotlight in their face.
1: What do you think's going to happen when you let these people in? They're going to do what they do, and that's what they do. They're annoying. Just don't let them in the first place. Get rid of them.
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9: I'm meteorologist Paul Trombley with your updated forecast. Sunshine mixed with clouds at times today with a high of 80. Winds out of the south, 8 to 15 miles per hour. Mainly cloudy tonight. Slight chance of thunderstorms. Lows dip down to about 65. Overcast skies tomorrow. Chance of thunderstorms. Highs level off around 78. Dry Wednesday and Thursday under mainly clear skies with highs in the upper 70s. That's the latest weather on the X. Right now, it's 72 degrees.
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1: And one of these, I don't even know if I want to. Nah, I'm going to skip it. I don't want to talk about it. And the influencers. You see the influencers at the Open, the U.S. Open?
2: I did not, but...
1: These people are, these people are, you know, when you hear people say, you're the reason this country's effed up or whatever, you're, these influencers, that's the real reason the country's effed up.
2: What happened?
1: They're staging photos and they're pissing people off and they got to kick them out. And they're just, it's like, you're not a real person. You're not, no one cares about you. You're not even a real thing. You're just you're a carbon copy of another human being. You disgust me. These influencer people. It's just a bunch of bitches out there trying to take selfies for the gram.
2: And then they had to stop playing or something.
1: The U.S. Open, they're trying to have a friggin' tennis match. And these idiots are out there with their bobbleheads bouncing around.
2: Oh, it's a light. Is that what it was?
1: Yes, they got this stupid light. Don't let these people in.
2: And then it
1: stop them at the
2: affected
1: gate.
2: The play of the actual athletes.
1: Stop them at the gate.
2: Because there's a spotlight in their face.
1: What do you think is going to happen when you let these people in? They're going to do what they do, and that's what they do. They're annoying. Just don't let them in the first place. Get rid of them.
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1: And one of these, I don't even know if I want to, I'm going to skip it. I don't want to talk about it. And the influencers. You see the influencers at the Open, the U.S. Open?
2: I did not, but...
1: These people are, these people are, you know, when you hear people say, you're the reason this country's effed up or whatever, you're... These influencers, that's the real reason the country's effed up. We have
2: so
1: too
2: what
1: many,
2: happened?
1: Oh, they're staging photos and they're pissing people off and they got to kick them out. And they're just, it's like, you're not a real person. You're not, no one cares about you. You're not even a real thing. You're just you're a carbon copy of another human being. You disgust me.
2: So they...
1: These influencer people.
2: Yeah, they were.
1: It's just a bunch of bitches out there trying to take selfies for the gram.
2: And then they had to stop playing or something.
1: Yes, and the U.S. Open, they're trying to have a friggin' tennis match, and these idiots are out there with their bobbleheads bouncing around.
2: Oh, it's a light. Is that what it was?
1: Yes, they got the stupid light.
2: And then
1: don't let these people in.
2: And then it
1: stop them at the
2: affected
1: gate.
2: The play of the actual athletes.
1: Stop them at the gate.
2: Because there's a spotlight in their face.
1: What do you think is going to happen when you let these people in? They're going to do what they do, and that's what they do. They're annoying. Just don't let them in the first place. Get rid of them. 92.9.

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2: And one of these, I don't even know if I want to, I'm going to skip it. I don't want to talk about it. And the influencers. You see the influencers at the Open, the U.S. Open?
3: I did not, but...
2: These people are, these people are, you know, when you hear people say, you're the reason this country's effed up or whatever, you're, these influencers, that's the real reason the country's effed up. We have
3: so
2: too
3: what
2: many,
3: happened?
2: Oh, well, they're staging photos and they're pissing people off and they got to kick them out. And they're just, it's like, you don't, you're not a real person. You're not, no one cares about you. You're not even a real thing. You're just a you're a carbon copy of another human being. You disgust me.
3: So they...
2: These influencer people.
3: Yeah, they were.
2: It's just a bunch of bitches out there trying to take selfies for the gram.
3: And then they had to stop playing or something.
2: Yes, in the U.S. Open, they're trying to have a friggin' tennis match, and these idiots are out there with their bobbleheads bouncing around.
3: Oh, it's a light. Is that what it was?
2: Yes, they got this stupid light.
3: And then
2: don't let these people in.
3: And then it
2: stop them at the gate.
3: Affected the play of the actual athletes.
2: Stop them at the gate.
3: Because there's a spotlight in their face.
2: What do you think is going to happen when you let these people in? They're going to do what they do, and that's what they do. They're annoying. Just don't let them in the first place. Get rid of them.
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5: I'm meteorologist Paul Trombley with your updated forecast. Sunshine mixed with clouds at times this afternoon, with daytime highs approaching 80. South winds 8 to 15 miles per hour. Slight chance of thunderstorms tonight. Lows level off around 65. Mainly cloudy skies expected. Cloudy skies expected tomorrow. Chance of thunderstorms. High temperatures reach up to 78. Upper 70s Wednesday and Thursday. That's the latest weather on the X. Right now, 77.
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1: And one of these, I don't even know if I want to, I'm going to skip it. I don't want to talk about it. And influencers. You see the influencers at the Open, the U.S. Open?
2: I did not, but...
1: These people are, these people are, you know, when you hear people say you're the reason this country's effed up or whatever, you're these influencers, that's the real reason the country's effed up. We have
2: so
1: too
2: what
1: many,
2: happened?
1: Oh, well, they're staging photos and they're pissing people off and they got to kick them out. And they're just, it's like, you don't, you're not a real person. You're not, no one cares about you. You're not even a real thing. You're just a you're a carbon copy of another human being. You disgust me.
2: So they...
1: These influencer people.
2: Yeah, they were.
1: It's just a bunch of bitches out there trying to take selfies for the gram.
2: And then they had to stop playing or something.
1: Yes, and the U.S. Open, they're trying to have a friggin' tennis match, and these idiots are out there with their bobbleheads bouncing around.
2: Oh, it's a light. Is that what it was?
1: Yes, they got this stupid light.
2: And then
1: don't let these people in.
2: And then it
1: stop them at the gate.
2: Affected the play of the actual athletes.
1: Stop them at the gate.
2: Because there's a spotlight in their face.
1: What do you think is going to happen when you let these people in? They're going to do what they do, and that's what they do. They're annoying. Just don't let them in the first place. Get rid of them.
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0: Another week drag you through the mud, meetings that should have been emails, emails that should have never existed, and coworkers who somehow still can't figure out what reply all means. 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No fluff, no filler, no corporate gatekeeping. It's Friday Fives. 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

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Here at The X, we know your wallet is emptier than your soul. 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So keep it locked on The X, because being broke sucks. But missing all the best shows, that's just embarrassing.

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2: I'm meteorologist Paul Trombley with your updated forecast. Sunshine mixed with clouds at times this afternoon, with daytime highs approaching 80. South winds 8 to 15 miles per hour. Slight chance of thunderstorms tonight. Lows level off around 65. Mainly cloudy skies expected. Cloudy skies expected tomorrow. Chance of thunderstorms. High temperatures reach up to 78. Upper 70s Wednesday and Thursday. That's the latest weather on the X. Right now, it's 79 degrees.
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1: And one of these, I don't even know if I want to, I'm going to skip it. I don't want to talk about it. And the influencers. You see the influencers at the Open, the U.S. Open?
2: I did not, but...
1: These people are, these people are, you know, when you hear people say, you're the reason this country's effed up or whatever, you're... These influencers, that's the real reason the country's effed up. We have
2: so
1: too many.
2: So what happened?
1: Oh, they're staging photos and they're pissing people off and they got to kick them out. And they're just, it's like, you don't, you're not a real person. You're not, no one cares about you. You're not even a real thing. You're just a you're a carbon copy of another human being. You disgust me.
2: So they.
1: These influencer people.
2: Yeah, they were.
1: It's just a bunch of bitches out there trying to take selfies for the gram.
2: And then they had to stop playing or something.
1: Yes, in the U.S. Open, they're trying to have a friggin' tennis match, and these idiots are out there with their bobbleheads bouncing around.
2: Oh, it's a light. Is that what it was?
1: Yes, they got this stupid light.
2: And then
1: don't let these people in.
2: And then it
1: stop them at the gate.
2: Affected the play of the actual athletes.
1: Stop them at the gate.
2: Because there's a spotlight in their face.
1: What do you think is going to happen when you let these people in? They're going to do what they do, and that's what they do. They're annoying. Just don't let them in the first place. Get rid of them. 92.

0: 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I'm a loser,
1: baby. Coach, what's going over here?
2: Coach, can you talk about the latest trade rumors?
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1: And one of these, I don't even know if I want to, I'm going to skip it. I don't want to talk about it. And the influencers. You see the influencers at the Open, the U.S. Open?
2: I did not, but...
1: These people are, these people are, you know, when you hear people say, you're the reason this country's effed up or whatever, you're, these influencers, that's the real reason the country's effed up. We have
2: so
1: too
2: what
1: many,
2: happened?
1: Oh, they're staging photos and they're pissing people off and they got to kick them out. And they're just, it's like, you don't, you're not a real person. You're not, no one cares about you. You're not even a real thing. You're just a you're a carbon copy of another human being. You disgust me.
2: So they...
1: These influencer people.
2: Yeah, they were...
1: It's just a bunch of bitches out there trying to take selfies for the gram.
2: And then they had to stop play or something.
1: Yes, in the U.S. Open, they're trying to have a friggin' tennis match, and these idiots are out there with their bobbleheads bouncing around.
2: Oh, it's a light. Is that what it was?
1: Yes, they got this stupid light. Don't let these people in.
2: And then it...
1: Stop them at the gate.
2: ...affected the play of the actual athletes.
1: Stop them at the gate.
2: Because there's a spotlight in their face.
1: What do you think's going to happen when you let these people in? They're going to do what they do, and that's what they do. They're annoying. Just don't let them in the first place. Get rid of them.
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1: And one of these, I don't even know if I want to, I'm going to skip it. I don't want to talk about it. And the influencers. You see the influencers at the Open, the U.S. Open?
2: I did not, but...
1: These people are, these people are, you know, when you hear people say, you're the reason this country's effed up or whatever, you're... These influencers, that's the real reason the country's effed up. We have
2: so
1: too
2: what
1: many,
2: happened?
1: Oh, they're staging photos and they're pissing people off and they got to kick them out. And they're just, it's like, you don't, you're not a real person. You're not, no one cares about you. You're not even a real thing. You're just a you're a carbon copy of another human being. You disgust me.
2: So they...
1: These influencer people.
2: Yeah, they were...
1: It's just a bunch of bitches out there trying to take selfies for the gram.
2: And then they had to stop playing or something?
1: Yes, and the U.S. Open, they're trying to have a friggin' tennis match, and these idiots are out there with their bobbleheads bouncing around.
2: Oh, it's a light. Is that what it was?
1: Yes, they got this stupid light. Don't let these people in.
2: And then it...
1: Stop them at the gate.
2: ...affected the play of the actual athletes.
1: Stop them at the gate.
2: Because there's a spotlight in their face.
1: What do you think's going to happen when you let these people in? They're going to do what they do, and that's what they do. They're annoying. Just don't let them in the first place. Get rid of them.
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10: I'm meteorologist Paul Trombley with your updated forecast. Sunshine mixed with clouds at times this afternoon, with daytime highs approaching 80. South winds 8 to 15 miles per hour. Slight chance of thunderstorms tonight. Lows level off around 65. Mainly cloudy skies expected. Cloudy skies expected tomorrow. Chance of thunderstorms. High temperatures reach up to 78. Upper 70s Wednesday and Thursday. That's the latest weather on the X. Right now, it's 79 degrees.
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1: And one of these, I don't even know if I want, I'm going to skip it. I don't want to talk about it. And the influencers. You see the influencers at the Open, the U.S. Open?
2: I did not, but...
1: These people are, these people are, you know, when you hear people say you're the reason this country's effed up or whatever, you're these influencers, that's the real reason the country's effed up. We have
2: so
1: too
2: what
1: many,
2: happened?
1: They're staging photos and they're pissing people off and they got to kick them out. And they're just, it's like, you don't, you're not a real person. You're not, no one cares about you. You're not even a real thing. You're just a you're a carbon copy of another human being. You disgust me.
2: So they...
1: These influencer people.
2: Yeah, they were.
1: It's just a bunch of bitches out there trying to take selfies for the gram.
2: And then they had to stop playing or something.
1: Yes, in the U.S. Open, they're trying to have a friggin' tennis match, and these idiots are out there with their bobbleheads bouncing around.
2: Oh, it's a light. Is that what it was?
1: Yes, they got the stupid light.
2: And then
1: don't let these people in.
2: And then it
1: stop them at the gate.
2: Affected the play of the actual athletes.
1: Stop them at the gate.
2: Because there's a spotlight in their face.
1: What do you think is going to happen when you let these people in? They're going to do what they do, and that's what they do. They're annoying. Just don't let them in the first place. Get rid of them.
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Drag you through the mud, meetings that should have been emails, emails that should have never existed, and coworkers who somehow still can't figure out what reply all means. 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It's Friday Fives.

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13: I'm meteorologist Paul Trombley with your updated forecast. Cloudy skies with a few peaks of sun this afternoon, with daytime highs approaching 81. Winds out of the south, 8 to 15 miles per hour. Slight chance for storms tonight. Lows dip down to about 65. Overcast skies. Cloudy skies expected tomorrow. Chance of thunderstorms. Daytime highs approaching 79. Upper 70s Wednesday and Thursday. That's the latest weather on the X. Right now, it's 79 degrees.
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1: And one of these, I don't even know if I want, I'm going to skip it. I don't want to talk about it. And the influencers. You see the influencers at the Open, the U.S. Open?
2: I did not, but...
1: These people are, these people are, you know, when you hear people say you're the reason this country's effed up or whatever, you're these influencers, that's the real reason the country's effed up. We have
2: so
1: too
2: what
1: many,
2: happened?
1: Oh, they're staging photos and they're pissing people off and they got to kick them out. And they're just, it's like, you don't, you're not a real person. You're not, no one cares about you. You're not even a real thing. You're just a you're a carbon copy of another human being. You disgust me.
2: So they...
1: These influencer people.
2: Yeah, they were.
1: It's just a bunch of bitches out there trying to take selfies for the gram.
2: And then they had to stop play or something.
1: Yes, in the U.S. Open, they're trying to have a friggin' tennis match, and these idiots are out there with their bobbleheads bouncing around.
2: Oh, it's a light. Is that what it was?
1: Yes, they got this stupid light.
2: And then
1: don't let these people in.
2: And then it
1: stop them at the gate.
2: Affected the play of the actual athletes.
1: Stop them at the gate.
2: Because there's a spotlight in their face.
1: What do you think is going to happen when you let these people in? They're going to do what they do, and that's what they do. They're annoying. Just don't let them in the first place. Get rid of them.
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1: And one of these, I don't even know if I want to. Nah, I'm going to skip it. I don't want to talk about it. And the influencers. You see the influencers at the Open, the U.S. Open?
2: I did not, but...
1: These people are, these people are, you know, when you hear people say, you're the reason this country's effed up or whatever, you're, these influencers, that's the real reason the country's effed up. We have
2: so
1: too
2: what
1: many,
2: happened?
1: Oh, they're staging photos and they're pissing people off and they got to kick them out. And they're just, it's like, you don't, you're not a real person. You're not, no one cares about you. You're not even a real thing. You're just a you're a carbon copy of another human being. You disgust me.
2: So they...
1: These influencer people.
2: Yeah, they were...
1: It's just a bunch of bitches out there trying to take selfies for the gram.
2: And then they had to stop playing or something.
1: Yes, in the U.S. Open, they're trying to have a friggin' tennis match, and these idiots are out there with their bobbleheads bouncing around.
2: Oh, it's a light. Is that what it was?
1: Yes, they got this stupid light.
2: And then
1: don't let these people in.
2: And then it...
1: Stop them at the gate.
2: Affected the play of the actual athletes.
1: Stop them at the gate.
2: Because there's a spotlight in their face.
1: What do you think is going to happen when you let these people in? They're going to do what they do, and that's what they do. They're annoying. Just don't let them in the first place. Get rid of them.
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1: And one of these, I don't even know if I want to, I'm going to skip it. I don't want to talk about it. And influencers. You see the influencers at the Open, the U.S. Open?
2: I did not, but...
1: These people are, these people are, you know, when you hear people say you're the reason this country's effed up or whatever, you're... These influencers, that's the real reason the country's effed up. We have
2: so
1: too
2: what
1: many,
2: happened?
1: Oh, well, they're staging photos and they're pissing people off and they got to kick them out. And they're just, it's like, you don't, you're not a real person. You're not, no one cares about you. You're not even a real thing. You're just a you're a carbon copy of another human being. You disgust me.
2: So they...
1: These influencer people.
2: Yeah, they were...
1: It's just a bunch of bitches out there trying to take selfies for the gram.
2: And then they had to stop play or something?
1: Yes, and the U.S. Open, they're trying to have a friggin' tennis match, and these idiots are out there with their bobbleheads bouncing around.
2: Oh, it's a light. Is that what it was?
1: Yes, they got this stupid light. Don't let these people in.
2: And then it...
1: Stop them at the gate.
2: ...affected the play of the actual athletes.
1: Stop them at the gate.
2: Because there's a spotlight in their face.
1: What do you think's going to happen when you let these people in? They're going to do what they do, and that's what they do. They're annoying. Just don't let them in the first place. Get rid of them.
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15: I'm meteorologist Paul Trombley with your updated forecast. Cloudy skies with a few peaks of sun this afternoon, with daytime highs approaching 81. Winds out of the south, 8 to 15 miles per hour. A chance for storms tonight. Lows dip down to about 65. Overcast skies. Cloudy skies expected tomorrow. Chance of thunderstorms. Daytime highs approaching 79. upper 70s Wednesday and Thursday. That's the latest weather on the X. Right now, 81.
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1: And one of these, I don't even know if I want to, I'm going to skip it. I don't want to talk about it. And the influencers. You see the influencers at the Open, the U.S. Open?
2: I did not, but...
1: These people are, these people are, you know, when you hear people say, you're the reason this country's effed up or whatever, you're, these influencers, that's the real reason the country's effed up. We have
2: so
1: too
2: what
1: many,
2: happened?
1: Oh, well, they're staging photos and they're pissing people off and they got to kick them out. And they're just, it's like, you don't, you're not a real person. You're not, no one cares about you. You're not even a real thing. You're just a you're a carbon copy of another human being. You disgust me.
2: So they...
1: These influencer people.
2: Yeah, they were...
1: It's just a bunch of bitches out there trying to take selfies for the gram.
2: And then they had to stop playing or something.
1: Yes, and the U.S. Open, they're trying to have a friggin' tennis match, and these idiots are out there with their bobbleheads bouncing around.
2: Oh, it's a light. Is that what it was?
1: Yes, the stupid light.
2: And then...
1: Don't let these people in.
2: And then it...
1: Stop them at the gate.
2: ...affected the play of the actual athletes.
1: Stop them at the gate.
2: Because there's a spotlight in their face.
1: What do you think's going to happen when you let these people in? They're going to do what they do, and that's what they do. They're annoying. Just don't let them in the first place. Get rid of them. 92.9

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10: I'm meteorologist Paul Trombley with your updated forecast. Cloudy skies with a few peaks of sun this afternoon, with daytime highs approaching 81. Winds out of the south, 8 to 15 miles per hour. Slight chance for storms tonight. Lows dip down to about 65. Overcast skies. Cloudy skies expected tomorrow. Chance of thunderstorms. Daytime highs approaching 79. Upper 70s Wednesday and Thursday. That's the latest weather on the X. Right now, it's 79 degrees.
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1: And one of these, I don't even know if I want it. Nah, I'm going to skip it. I don't want to talk about it. And the influencers. You see the influencers at the Open, the U.S. Open?
2: I did not, but...
1: These people are, these people are, you know, when you hear people say, you're the reason this country's effed up or whatever, you're, these influencers, that's the real reason the country's effed up. We have
2: so
1: too
2: what
1: many,
2: happened?
1: Oh, they're staging photos and they're pissing people off and they got to kick them out. And they're just, it's like, you don't, you're not a real person. You're not, no one cares about you. You're not even a real thing. You're just a you're a carbon copy of another human being. You disgust me.
2: So they...
1: These influencer people.
2: Yeah, they were.
1: It's just a bunch of bitches out there trying to take selfies for the gram.
2: And then they had to stop playing or something.
1: Yes, in the U.S. Open, they're trying to have a friggin' tennis match, and these idiots are out there with their bobbleheads bouncing around.
2: Oh, it's a light. Is that what it was?
1: Yes, they got this stupid light.
2: And then
1: don't let these people in.
2: And then it
1: stop them at the gate.
2: Affected the play of the actual athletes.
1: Stop them at the gate.
2: Because there's a spotlight in their face.
1: What do you think is going to happen when you let these people in? They're going to do what they do, and that's what they do. They're annoying. Just don't let them in the first place. Get rid of them.
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0: 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Here at The X, we know your wallet is emptier than your soul. Rent's due, gas is offensive, and your bank account just sent you a thoughts and prayers notification. That's where we come in, and you don't have to sell a kidney. We can get you free tickets, getting you into all the shows that you can't otherwise afford. All you gotta do is become a real rocker. 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It's that easy. So keep it locked on The X, because being broke sucks. But missing all the best shows, that's just embarrassing.
1: Coach, can you talk about the latest trade rumors?
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1: And one of these, I don't even know if I want to, I'm going to skip it. I don't want to talk about it. And the influencers. You see the influencers at the Open, the U.S. Open?
2: I did not, but...
1: These people are, these people are, you know, when you hear people say, you're the reason this country's effed up or whatever, you're... These influencers, that's the real reason the country's effed up. We have
2: happened?
1: Oh, they're staging photos and they're pissing people off and they got to kick them out. And they're just, it's like, you're not a real person. You're not, no one cares about you. You're not even a real thing. You're just you're a carbon copy of another human being. You disgust me.
2: So they...
1: These influencer people.
2: Yeah, they were...
1: It's just a bunch of bitches out there trying to take selfies for the gram.
2: And then they had to stop play or something?
1: Yes, in the U.S. Open, they're trying to have a friggin' tennis match, and these idiots are out there with their bobbleheads bouncing around.
2: Oh, it's a light. Is that what it was?
1: Yes, they got this stupid light. Don't let these people in.
2: And then it...
1: Stop them at the gate.
2: Affected the play of the actual athletes.
1: Stop them at the gate.
2: Because there's a spotlight in their face.
1: What do you think's going to happen when you let these people in? They're going to do what they do, and that's what they do. They're annoying. Just don't let them in the first place. Get rid of them.
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No fluff, no filler, no corporate gatekeeping. It's Friday Fives. New stuff that doesn't suck, classics that still hit hard, and maybe a wild card or two. 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It's Friday Fives.

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1: And one of these, I don't even know if I want to, I'm going to skip it. I don't want to talk about it. And the influencers. You see the influencers at the Open, the U.S. Open?
2: I did not, but...
1: These people are, these people are, you know, when you hear people say, you're the reason this country's effed up or whatever, you're... These influencers, that's the real reason the country's effed up. We have
2: so
1: too
2: what
1: many,
2: happened?
1: They're staging photos and they're pissing people off and they got to kick them out. And they're just, it's like, you don't, you're not a real person. You're not, no one cares about you. You're not even a real thing. You're just a you're a carbon copy of another human being. You disgust me.
2: So they...
1: These influencer people.
2: Yeah, they were...
1: It's just a bunch of bitches out there trying to take selfies for the gram.
2: And then they had to stop play or something?
1: Yes, in the U.S. Open, they're trying to have a friggin' tennis match, and these idiots are out there with their bobbleheads bouncing around.
2: Oh, it's a light. Is that what it was?
1: Yes, they got this stupid light. Don't let these people in.
2: And then it...
1: Stop them at the gate.
2: ...affected the play of the actual athletes.
1: Stop them at the gate.
2: Because there's a spotlight in their face.
1: What do you think's going to happen when you let these people in? They're going to do what they do, and that's what they do. They're annoying. Just don't let them in the first place. Get rid of them.
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1: I'm meteorologist Paul Trombley with your updated forecast. Chance of thunderstorms tonight. Otherwise, cloudy skies expected. Lows dip down to about 65. Southeasterly winds, 8 to 15 miles per hour. Cloudy skies expected again tomorrow. Chance of thunderstorms. Daytime highs approaching 79. Mainly cloudy skies expected tomorrow night. Slight chance of thunderstorms. Lows dip down to about 65. That's the latest weather on the X. Right now, 79.
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1: And one of these, I don't even know if I want it. Nah, I'm going to skip it. I don't want to talk about it. And the influencers. You see the influencers at the Open, the U.S. Open?
2: I did not, but...
1: These people are, these people are, you know, when you hear people say, you're the reason this country's effed up or whatever, you're... These influencers, that's the real reason the country's effed up. We have
2: so
1: too
2: what
1: many,
2: happened?
1: Oh, well, they're staging photos and they're pissing people off and they got to kick them out. And they're just, it's like, you're not a real person. You're not, no one cares about you. You're not even a real thing. You're just you're a carbon copy of another human being. You disgust me.
2: So they...
1: These influencer people.
2: Yeah, they were...
1: It's just a bunch of bitches out there trying to take selfies for the gram.
2: And then they had to stop playing or something?
1: Yes, in the U.S. Open, they're trying to have a friggin' tennis match, and these idiots are out there with their bobbleheads bouncing around.
2: Oh, it's a light. Is that what it was?
1: Yes, they got this stupid light. Don't let these people in.
2: And then it...
1: Stop them at the gate.
2: ...affected the play of the actual athletes.
1: Stop them at the gate.
2: Because there's a spotlight in their face.
1: What do you think's going to happen when you let these people in? They're going to do what they do, and that's what they do. They're annoying. Just don't let them in the first place. Get rid of them.
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Here at The X, we know your wallet is emptier than your soul. Rent's due, gas is offensive, and your bank account just sent you a thoughts and prayers notification. That's where we come in, and you don't have to sell a kidney. We can get you free tickets, getting you into all the shows that you can't otherwise afford. All you gotta do is become a real rocker. 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So keep it locked on The X, because being broke sucks. But missing all the best shows, that's just embarrassing.

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Now you do what they told ya. Now you do what they told ya. 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

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And now you do what they told you. And now you do what they told you. And now you do what they told you.

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11: I'm meteorologist Paul Trombley with your updated forecast. Chance of thunderstorms tonight. Otherwise, cloudy skies expected. Lows dip down to about 65. Southeasterly winds, 8 to 15 miles per hour. Cloudy skies expected again tomorrow. Chance of thunderstorms. Daytime highs approaching 79. Mainly cloudy skies expected tomorrow night. Slight chance of thunderstorms. Lows dip down to about 65. That's the latest weather on the X. Right now, it's 79 degrees.
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1: And one of these, I don't even know if I want to, I'm going to skip it. I don't want to talk about it. And the influencers. You see the influencers at the Open, the U.S. Open?
2: I did not, but...
1: These people are, these people are, you know, when you hear people say, you're the reason this country's effed up or whatever, you're... These influencers, that's the real reason the country's effed up. We have
2: so
1: too
2: what
1: many,
2: happened?
1: Oh, well, they're staging photos and they're pissing people off and they got to kick them out. And they're just, it's like, you don't, you're not a real person. You're not, no one cares about you. You're not even a real thing. You're just you're a carbon copy of another human being. You disgust me.
2: So they...
1: These influencer people.
2: Yeah, they were...
1: It's just a bunch of bitches out there trying to take selfies for the gram.
2: And then they had to stop playing or something?
1: Yes, in the U.S. Open, they're trying to have a friggin' tennis match, and these idiots are out there with their bobbleheads bouncing around.
2: Oh, it's a light. Is that what it was?
1: Yes, they got the stupid light. Don't let these people in.
2: And then it...
1: Stop them at the gate.
2: ...affected the play of the actual athletes.
1: Stop them at the gate.
2: Because there's a spotlight in their face.
1: What do you think's going to happen when you let these people in? They're going to do what they do, and that's what they do. They're annoying. Just don't let them in the first place. Get rid of them.
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1: And one of these, I don't even know if I want, I'm going to skip it. I don't want to talk about it. And the influencers. You see the influencers at the Open, the U.S. Open?
2: I did not, but...
1: These people are, these people are, you know, when you hear people say, you're the reason this country's effed up or whatever, you're... These influencers, that's the real reason the country's effed up. We have
2: so
1: too
2: what
1: many,
2: happened?
1: Oh, they're staging photos and they're pissing people off and they got to kick them out. And they're just, it's like, you don't, you're not a real person. You're not, no one cares about you. You're not even a real thing. You're just a you're a carbon copy of another human being. You disgust me.
2: So they...
1: These influencer people.
2: Yeah, they were...
1: It's just a bunch of bitches out there trying to take selfies for the gram.
2: And then they had to stop playing or something?
1: Yes, and the U.S. Open, they're trying to have a friggin' tennis match, and these idiots are out there with their bobbleheads bouncing around.
2: Oh, it's a light. Is that what it was?
1: Yes, they got this stupid light.
2: And then
1: don't let these people in.
2: And then it...
1: Stop them at the gate.
2: ...affected the play of the actual athletes.
1: Stop them at the gate.
2: Because there's a spotlight in their face.
1: What do you think's going to happen when you let these people in? They're going to do what they do, and that's what they do. They're annoying. Just don't let them in the first place. Get rid of them.
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1: DX. 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